fans and friends come around, and they say, I know Hank would be so proud of you if he was only with us today. We're all so glad, and we know he would be too, that you're carrying on his great music this way. They tell me Hank Williams was the all-time great, and we know now you're gonna be just as good as your dad. But I just smile and say there'll never be another Hank Williams, folks. And that's the part that makes me and them and a whole lot of people sad.

I'm out there on that stage, and Lord, I feel things go through me. And for just 1 minute, it seems that I'm in another world. And that's when it always does something to me. The people, they're all hollering and clapping real loud. And while I'm out there just taking my bows, I look up toward that ceiling and say to myself, just listen, Daddy. Listen to Bo Cephas and probably some of your old crowd. But as that show goes on and the people, they clap and holler more, maybe I do another of those greatest of songs. That's the time that I know, although you're gone, your music will live on and on and on.

daddy's shoulders off to bed. 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A teddy bear named Fred, that's my boy.

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0: Dixie's Pretty on Channel 19 in your ears. 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

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Through the years, that lesson comes in waves. Fill your tears from the cradle to the grave.

make or break. We decide to give or take. All we really are the memories that we've made.